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It's Taste of Country weekend. Anybody else excited that we're getting some football? Like NFL preseason action happening this weekend. Won't be long till football's happening like every day. 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

It's a double down of Luke Combs because one from Luke just isn't enough. We brought you Does to Me with Eric Church and Be By You. It's Jess and the Taste of Country crew. And Mr. Luke Combs is going to be continuing his My Kinda Saturday Night tour into 2027. I got to be honest, when he first announced this tour for 2026, I thought it's kind of light. Not a lot of U.S. dates, and then he's going to go overseas. But hey, you know, he's a dad of three now. He's got a young child that was just born, a baby that was born earlier this year. Like, it was okay, you know? But he is going to be continuing the party in 2027 with several dates already on the calendar. I'm counting about 12 dates right now. He's going to be in Texas and Minnesota, Michigan, Pennsylvania. He's also going to be doing some dates in Canada. You can check out this entire list of dates on our Taste of Country app. I just love that he's continuing this. And he's going to be taking some special guests out on the road with him. Treaty Oak Revival, Avery Anna, Shenandoah. Now, we know that might be a personal thing for Luke because he's a huge fan of Shenandoah. Also, Wyatt McCubbin, who's actually written songs for Luke in the past, and now he's going to be out on the road with him. This is what I love that Luke does. He takes these artists out and he puts them in stadiums, for crying out loud. I remember when Lainey Wilson opened for him and Riley Green, and look what they're doing now. So the possibilities are endless for some of these openers. And Shenandoah, just, you know, they're veterans. They're legends.

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Hey, it's Jess. Back to school season is upon us. I just want you to know I'm praying over this year. I hope it is the best year yet for everyone. Here's Zach John King. Get to drinking.

0: It's our song spotlight this hour. Chase Matthew holding it down. It's Jass and the Taste of Country crew with one of our crew members here now. It's Mr. Evan Paul, who's with you on Taste of Country nights. Hey, Evan, what you got coming up this week?
1: 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It's Evan Paul with Taste of Country Nights. 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

Jess on Taste of Country Weekend. You know what I'm excited for? Aside from the fact that fall is right around the corner, I'm ready for the weeks where like almost every day of the week has some sort of football. You know what I mean? Where the only days that there's no football, it's like maybe Tuesday or Wednesday. Yeah, give me those days.

much country music back-to-back that you could catch the light at Stan Schluter and 201 and still not hear a commercial. 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

0: A double down of Morgan Wallen. Who's going to complain about that? So we brought you I Got Better. And before that, Up Down with Florida Georgia Line. It's Jess and the Taste of Country crew. And speaking of Florida Georgia Line, we've been waiting to hear, like, what they're up to. We know that they are back. We know that they want to do live shows. And that is about it so far. Now, Tyler Hubbard did say at a recent show that he was doing, he said, expect a lot of Florida Georgia Line shows in 2027. Maybe they're going to be pulling like a Garth Brooks, where it's like, hey, we got some cities that we're going to go to, but if you've got other places that you want to see us, we'll just go there too. I mean, what would stop them from doing that? Just hopscotch all across the country for the entire year. It feels very Florida Georgia Line, right? And I do still think that even though they're only committing to live shows right now, there's got to be some, like, musical juices that are flowing right now. They've got to be getting into the studio. They've got to be dreaming up some ideas for music. I mean, they're artists and musicians first and foremost. You know what I mean? They're also performers, but I think at their core, they want to make new music. And I would not be surprised if we do have something coming from Florida Georgia Line within the next year.
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week, I think, is the triumphant return of the pumpkin spice latte. But I will say, we got that pumpkin spice coffee already popping up at the grocery store. Oh, you've already bought a bag. Yeah, I don't blame you, myself included. Oh, and the creamer is out too. We're doubling up.

0: heavy. It's beautiful. It's a new one from Blake Shelton. It's called Let Him In Anyway. The song gives me a lot of urgency. You know what I mean? It's Taste of Country Weekend. That is our song spotlight. It's Jess. And believe it or not, we've got another artist looking to do... Actually, this person's not even an artist. This is an actor that wants to do country music. His name is Dwayne The Rock Johnson. This is wild to me. The life that this man has lived, from being a professional wrestler to then doing acting to now working on country music. Now, he's always been a fan of country music, but he actually just released his first country song. He wrote it with I Am Tonji from American Idol. The song is called Your Dad. And it's such a fitting song for girl dad, Dwayne Johnson. It's all about, you know, encouraging your child to chase their dreams, knowing that they've always got a soft place to land at home, and just expressing the love and the pride that a dad feels for their kids. I mean, it is good. It may not be vocally perfect, but you feel the heart of Dwayne Johnson. You can take a listen to it on our Taste of Country app.
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Taste of Country weekend, and I do believe we're going to get a tour announcement from Kenny Chesney, probably when he drops this new album next month. Now, speaking of tours, we do have one that we have to talk about that's happening this fall. It's from a duo that we haven't seen tour in quite some time. You know them, Sugarland. We'll chat more after a double down of Kenny. Here's Don't Blink.

0: Okay, how much do you want to see Kenny Chesney tour next year? Especially since he's putting out an album called Silver Sands Marina next month. I mean, it's got to happen, right? That's a double down of Kenny. We did Don't Blink and Carry On. My name is Jess. Thank you for listening to Taste of Country Weekend. Speaking of tours, we've got another one to add to the list for 2026. The fall is really ramping up with tours. Sugarland is going to be hitting the road. Now, it's been a minute since they've done a headlining tour. Of course, they toured in 2024 with Little Big Town, a co-headlining tour. But it's been since, 2018 since they did their own headlining tour? Well, that changes this fall. It is called the Ride or Die Tour. It's going to start October 1st and run through most of November, through November 21st. They've got 26 dates on that tour so far. It also happens to be the 20th anniversary of their tour, Enjoy the Ride. So you see that little play there, Enjoy the Ride, going into the Ride or Die Tour. You can find out more and check out all the dates for Sugarland's Ride or Die Tour 2026 on our Taste of Country app.
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0: Okay, I gotta know. Have you decorated for Halloween? 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At the very least, have you busted out your pumpkin spice scented candle? Luke Combs is here now. This is Hurricane.
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Okay, you can stop sending me the messages about the Halloween decorations. I know it is early. I know it's only mid-August. But the decor is popping up on store shelves. The Halloween stores are going to start opening up soon. Like, this is a thing. People love Halloween.

saw the old man's face. Front page obituary. He was a millionaire. He left his fortune to some guy he barely knew. His kids were mad as hell.

It's Taste of Country Weekend. It is time for another Double Down. Yeah, we're going back to back with one of your favorite artists because why not?

0: openers over the years. That's a double down on Luke Bryan with Country and She Knows It. Before that, All My Friends Say. It's Jess and the Taste of Country Crew. Thank you so much for making us a part of your weekend. Recently, we saw Darius Rucker do something above and beyond an end of tour gift. Not to knock any of the gifts that we've seen, because like I said, some of them have been lavish. But Darius took care of his opener throughout the entire tour. So much so that he wanted to make sure that if this guy did not have the resources to go out on the road, that wasn't going to make a difference. So this year, Darius had an artist named Austin Williams opening for him on the road, and he paid for his tour bus. Darius paid for his tour bus driver and paid for his gas as they traveled all across the country. That is the true mark of a veteran in country music, investing in the next generation of talent, but also making sure that a little thing called a budget was not going to hold Austin back from making his dreams come true.
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0: Tucker Wetmore getting the second part of his brunette tour underway. That is Brunette on Taste of Country Weekend. And right now I've got new country from the band Perry. This is Psychological.
1: I

0: It's the band Perry, Psychological, on Taste of Country Weekend in our Song Spotlight. Hey, it's Jess and the Taste of Country crew, and man, there's a little bit of drama out there with the band Perry. You might have noticed over the years, the band Perry has changed a lot. It started off with the three siblings, you know, Kimberly, Neil, and Reed. And, it looks a lot different these days because now it's just Kimberly and her husband, Johnny Costello. From what I'm gathering, you know, Neil has been talking about this on social media recently. It sounds like they were a trio. They wanted to pursue solo careers. They did that. Then when they came back together, it was a little tense getting the siblings back together. Honestly, working with family can be tough. Working with your besties can be tough as well. But Neil said that they all got back together, and then Reed left, and then Johnny came in, and then Neil felt like he was kind of being outnumbered a little bit, so then he decided to leave, and now it's just Kimberly and Johnny. We're breaking it all down for you on our Taste of Country app.
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Did you see that throwback photo Zach Brown Band posted? I mean, I don't even recognize Zach. It's from their early days as a band, and let's just say they've come a

imagine selling something on Facebook Marketplace and Riley Green is the one that shows up to pick it up. What? That is a double down of Riley on Taste of Country Weekend with There Was This Girl and Change My Mind. It is Jazz and the Taste of Country crew. I mean, this is insane to me. I think there's a point where you become too famous to do something like this. But essentially, this is what happened. This man was selling a guitar on Facebook Marketplace. And, well, Riley got word of that and wanted to buy it. It is a Gibson J45, a beautiful guitar. I don't know a lot about guitars, but this one just looks really pretty. But obviously, Riley wanted to add this to his collection, so he bought it. And he could have sent somebody to pick it up, but he decided to go himself to pick it up. I think there's a little bit of Riley just being a really good person here, because the man, in his initial post, seemed to be a little hesitant at selling it in the first place. Like, I think he was attached to it. But then to know that somebody like Riley Green, a great country artist and a great guitar player and somebody who respects the instrument, was buying it, I think it made him feel a little bit better. Plus, it's Riley Green. They shared some photos on social media. We've got them for you on our socials and on our Taste of Country app. This has got me thinking, like, is there anything in my house that I could sell that you think Riley would want? Because I want this to happen to me.

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It's the third shift. I'm Brett Allen. You know, Mondays are all about perspective, right? A lot of people look down on Mondays, but it's a chance to start a new week. You could start your whole life over and just start with this week. 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

hits country music back to back that you could catch the light at Stan Schluter and 201 and still not hear a commercial. 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

When you are sitting around a fire, are you the one that's always getting bit up by the mosquitoes, or are you the one that just never gets bit? Well, there's a reason why some mosquitoes like people more than others. I'll get to that after Kenny Chesney. Here's Carry On. On the

0: Done for. Max McNown, there's Done For on the Third Shift. I'm Brett Allen. How many times this summer have you been getting bit up out by the mosquitoes late at night and none of your friends are getting it? And you're like, what the hell? Why am I so tasty to these mosquitoes? Well, they did a study and they used three different mosquito species. They found that different mosquitoes liked people very differently. So if one person was attracted to one species, that didn't mean that other species were, you know, lining up for that for a bite. The study found that it's the skin bacteria and the chemicals that we naturally release that makes mosquitoes like us the most. And the specific bacteria and chemicals changed depending on each mosquito species. So it might not be that they're just out to get you. You just might, like I said, might taste a little better than somebody else to them.
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Dan and Shay getting ready to hit the road this fall, and they admit that it's different now. 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

was a place to go. 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Jump the barbed wire, spread the word. 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King and the Can and the Marlboro Man. Jack and Jim were a few good men. 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I'm tired of talking, man. Y'all ain't listening. Them old

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Ella Langley teamed up with Abercrombie and Fitch, and Lainey Wilson is teaming up with Wrangler. She's got her own collection, and yes, there are bell-bottom jeans that you can buy. Lainey Wilson and John Mayer, here's Phone Keys.

0: Most people have a moment that they remember that changed their career. And for Atlas, that was a call from Jelly Roll. There's Hold My Liquor, brand new on the third shift. I'm Brett Allen. Imagine Jelly Roll calls your phone. You're an aspiring singer. You want to become a star. And Jelly Roll calls your phone and you say, "Yo, Jelly, I only got 30 minutes. I'm on my lunch break." But that's what he says. That's what he said to Billboard. And Jelly was like, "Dude, you've got millions of streams. What are you doing?" At the time, he was driving trucks. He's like, "What are you doing driving trucks?" And then he was like, "Look, you got to quit your job." But he said Atlas was very cautious at the time. He said, he just wanted to make sure that he could take care of his mom. So he said, "I'll just keep working." But then Jelly flew him out to Nashville. He started meeting people, writing with people, and look at him now. Atlas has big songs on the radio.
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0: 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And on August 22nd, two of boxing's biggest take center stage. Rolly Romero never follows the script.
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0: It's time to put up or shut up. Rolly Romero versus Teofimo Lopez, August 22nd.
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Can you imagine driving 406 miles per hour in anything other than a plane?

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brand new from Morgan Wallen. There's Ben by now getting us started on New After Two. Six brand new songs in a row. I'm Brett Allen on the third shift. Hang on for new stuff from Tyler Hubbard. Here's Brantley Gilbert with Good Day.

When the boss asks you why you've got that big smile on your face, tell him it's because you got US 105 in your ear, making your workday go by faster with 10 in a row every hour. 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

0: Jacob Hackworth, there's What Took You So Long on New After 2. A lot of people waiting to hear the announcement that Florida Georgia Line is getting back together, but Tyler Hubbard still knocking out solo songs like this one. Here's Land.
1: Land

0: Gavin Adcock with Wannabe on the third shift, a guy who has been outspoken. He is, you know, he speaks what's on his mind. And recently, he was talking about data centers. Probably not what a lot of people would think, but in an Instagram video, he went on and on about how, you know, their construction in rural areas are impacting farmers and their animals and their land. And he said he was speaking to the rich money grubbing. Well, he called them a different world, but we're just going to call them people. Rich money grubbing people pushing for and installing the data centers. He says these people are getting punished for living in the country. And he's not alone. There's a lot of country stars speaking out against data centers in their area. See the article Rolling Stone wrote. It was a really good article. If you haven't gotten a chance to check it out, you can see it right now.
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0: Las Vegas was built for stars. And on August 22nd, two of boxing's biggest take center stage. Rolly Romero never follows the script.
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0: It's time to put up or shut up. Rolly Romero versus Teofimo Lopez, August 22nd.
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You know that exercise is good for your heart, but did you know that it could actually help to reduce the risk of cancers too? 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

Justin Moore goes into a little bit more detail with People about his newly sober life after he paused his tour to go to rehab. He said his drinking got out of control, but don't worry, he's still going to sing drinking songs at his shows. It's Justin Moore. Here's Why We Drink on

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you feel like you're always making bad decisions? No matter what decision you make, it's always the wrong one. But might have something to do with how you're sitting. I'll explain coming up next.

0: Carter, Faith, and Wyatt Flores with Nothing Better to Do on the Third Shift. I'm Brett Allen. If you find that every decision you make seems to be the wrong one, maybe you just need to sit up a little straighter. According to a study of nearly 200 people, participants who sat naturally upright reported more positive emotions and made more effective choices during a virtual risk-taking game compared to those who were hunched over. The upright group took bigger but apparently smarter risks, earned larger rewards, and also reported stronger feelings of pride. They say that the effects were modest, but suggest everyday things like desk height, screen placement, and ergonomic setups could actually subtly influence how we feel and how we make decisions.
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Can you believe it? The question today, this is the number one food that we're allergic to. Eggs were number two. Peanuts were number three. What was number one? Let me know. Come back with the right answer next.

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This is the number one food we're allergic to. 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Somebody guessed that. 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

to all my third shifters who have been grinding away all night, getting the real work done as everybody else slept. I'm Brett Allen. I'm the third shift. Got Luke Bryan coming up with his new one, Country and She Knows It, versus buddy Jason Allen.

much country music back to back that you could catch the light at Stan Schluter and 201 and still not hear a commercial. You're inside 10 in a row on Colleen Temple's number one for new country, US 105.

have a dining manager in your house? I know it sounds fancy, but I bet you do, and you don't even know it. I'll tell you who your dining manager is coming up after Luke Bryan. Here's Country and She Knows It on The Third Shift.

0: Wheeler, Austin Dye. There's man for that on the third shift. I'm Brett Allen. According to a report, 82% of families have a default dining manager in their house. Yeah, there's a good chance you probably have one and you don't even know it. What does a dining manager do? Well, they're the ones that handle the meal planning and the shopping and the cooking and the amount of time that they spend doing this. You really need to make sure that you're doing the cleaning up. A dining manager spends about 2 hours every day on meal-related tasks. So they're saying 18 minutes deciding what to make, 19 minutes making the grocery list, 27 minutes shopping for it, 29 minutes preparing and cooking the meal, and then it says 22 minutes cleaning up. But again, if you've got a dining manager that's doing all that other stuff for you, yeah, you should probably be doing the cleaning up for yourself.
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1: We got a brand new week in front of us, guys. We're starting off today with your Monday. Thanks so much for hanging out this morning. We'll be back again today when it's or tonight when it's all over. Have a great day. 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

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US 105. Good Monday morning. It's Tosh hanging out with you with Russell Dickerson.

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1: 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There's a link, all the details and everything. Researchers in Finland say drinking coffee could help with a leaner physique. Study from University of Oulu found people who drink coffee on a regular basis more likely to have a leaner body composition with less body fat and increased muscle mass. Yeah, right. I should be a bodybuilder if that were the case. I drink so much coffee. Food and Drug Administration upgrading an egg recall to the highest risk level. They declared a class one recall, citing the possibility that consuming the eggs could cause serious health consequences. Let's see, nearly 98 people have gotten sick across 17 states, 26 hospitalizations, and they say the recalled products were sold under several brands, sold at Kroger, Brookshire's. Look at these others. These others aren't in our area. Keep up with what's trending with the US 105 app. Download it on your phone or at us105fm.com.
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0: Well, Dolly Parton fans thrilled to see the legend make an in-person appearance at the grand opening of her Tennessee and travel stop in June. But it looks like her health still isn't, you know, all the way back just yet. She was scheduled to appear in person Friday for the opening of Dollywood's new roller coaster, the Night Flight Expedition, but she ended up appearing via video instead.
1: Hey, is anyone out there found Dolly? I've been looking for her all morning.
2: Well, hey, Eugene, I'm right here. I'm still in Nashville, and I'm sorry about that. I'm supposed to be there in person like I planned. Now, I told you before, all my fans, that I've had a few little health issues, and sometimes I get a little dizzy, and I get dehydrated. And so my national doctor kind of clipped my wings, saying, you ain't traveling this week. So I guess if your doctor tells you, you ain't traveling this week, you ain't traveling this week.
0: Hudson Westbrook ready to unleash new music for fans. He's announced his sophomore album, Made You Look. It's coming up. 16 tracks. It drops on November 6th.

0: time.
1: It's been a while since he's had new music. I think about 2 years or so. Silver Sands Marina, still over a month away. And Kenny's team has put together a cool website game for you to play while you wait. Kenny said it's not a perfect day at sea, but with the dolphins jumping, seagulls flying, sun moving through, is a pretty great simulation. If you hit all the places, you can sail 243 miles across 30 stops. So you might want to check that out. And by the way, Silver Sands Marina comes out on September 25th. 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

0: Las Vegas was built for stars. And on August 22nd, two of boxing's biggest take center stage. Rolly Romero never follows the script.
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0: 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Rolly Romero versus Teofimo Lopez, August 22nd.
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1: 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And it's not just food. I mean, it involves gun range, furniture, storage buildings, tiny buildings. 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So, you can go on seizethedeal.com, Colleen Temple. You can read all about the auction. And again, I'll be talking about it more in depth if you're not next to a phone or computer or whatever and you want to hear about it. We'll be talking about that.

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0: Las Vegas was built for stars. And on August 22nd, two of boxing's biggest take center stage. Rolly Romero never follows the script.
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0: It's time to put up or shut up. Rolly Romero versus Teofimo Lopez, August 22nd.
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1: Central Texas weather. Heat advisory is in effect for much of Central Texas today until 8 p.m. We're looking at high temperatures anywhere from about 100 to 105 this afternoon. Luckily, it's not going to be terribly humid on this Monday. Heat index values only a few degrees above those actual high temperatures. Whole lot of sunshine, though, and winds light out of the south. We're looking at the heat continuing, moving into the middle portions of this week, and the humidity will be increasing as well. Looking at heat index values staying in the mid to upper 100s. From KWTX, I'm First Alert Meteorologist Brendan Jackson.

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1: All righty, first day of school today for Killeen ISD, also Salado and Copper's Cove. So everybody's back in school, so be careful as you're driving, okay? Keep an eye out for the kids. President Trump calling on senators to vote on a bill that would make daylight saving time permanent. In a post on Truth Social, he wrote that more sun later in the day is better, including for fighting crime. And a six-year-old pug officially crowned the 2026 World's Ugliest Dog, taking the title at the contest's 50th anniversary in Santa Rosa, California. Jenny Lou is a rescue puppy, $5,000 for the owner. Also get her own limited edition mug root beer can, replacing the brand's usual dog mascot. And the pug entered the competition three times before.

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1: Really sad news this morning, y'all. Hayden Panettiere has passed away at the age of 36. The latest I saw was there was a call to the apartment in South Carolina, and she was not responsive. She did her interview recently, and she wrote a book recently talking about just, you know, stuff she had to deal with growing up. And in May, she did an interview with Jay Shetty, and this is how it went.
2: I finally feel like I have shaken off all of this darkness and this negativity, and that means that I've closed one door and another door is opened, and I can feel it opened, and I can feel all the possibility, the possibilities, all the exciting possibilities. I feel like I have a lot more life to live.
1: Hayden Panettiere has passed away at the age of 36. All right, Avengers Doomsday, they have another trailer out. I was actually watching this yesterday, and Robert Downey Jr. is the focus of this because he plays Dr. Doom, and you get to hear him right here.
3: Oh,

0: give them back.
1: Love Robert Downey Jr. so much. Okay, have some birthdays in the world of entertainment. Sean Penn.
2: His name, Jeff Spicoli. And Jeff, congratulations to you. Things look kind of rough out there today.
3: Well, I'll tell you, Stu, I did battle some humongous waves. But, you know, just like I told the guy on ABC, danger is my business.
2: Let me ask you a question. When you get out there, do you ever fear for your life?
3: Well, Stu, I'll tell you, surfing's not a sport. It's a way of life, no hobby. It's a way of looking at that wave and saying, hey, bud, let's party.
1: Yeah, Fast Times at Ridgemont High there. He's been in so many things. Alrighty, actor Austin Butler also having a birthday. Of course, his breakout movie was his portrayal of Elvis.
4: Mama, you ain't never happy. No matter what I do, no matter how much I give you, it ain't never enough. And I wish you would not drink. It's not good for you.
1: And in the world of music, I could listen to this song forever, so the clip might be a little extra long. Kevin Rowland, he is the lead singer of Dexys Midnight Runners. They were pretty much a one-hit wonder, but this song is awesome.

0: banjo. Yes, very, very, very Scottish. And in the music video, they're all wearing overalls, no shirts. That includes the ladies. But you can't see anything. Okay, so don't run over there and look at it for that because you're not going to say anything. Alrighty, I mentioned this over the weekend on my promo that we have tickets for you to the Central Texas State Fair, September 3rd through the 6th. So much stuff going on. Family four packs. And right now I'm looking for caller number 15, 254-773-1025. That is 254-773-1025. Caller 15 and I will hook you up.
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3: And I want to congratulate Denise Cosper. 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Eli Young Band, US 105.

0: Morgan Wallen. You're number one for New Country, US 105. Good Monday morning, it's Tayshia. And we're all trying to save money anytime we can. And we tell you all the time about Seize the Deal, seizethedeal.com, where you can save a ton on food. I mean, they have some really good stuff. Well, what's really cool is now you can save on stuff that is not food. Yeah, they're doing an auction, okay? 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The opening bid right now is $400. Okay, so you may want to go on to seizethedeal.com, Colleen Temple, and then auctions. Whenever you go there, the page, it's going to open up. It's going to have auctions. You can click and you can go to all the auction stuff. But yeah, so there's furniture on there. This is another thing that I've been wanting. $5,000 gift certificate to North Star Portable Buildings. 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God, and I keep telling my husband, okay, I want to get, my grandparents have land on a lake, and my sister and my brother share that. 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I'm like, I want to get an acre and put one of these small buildings on it. You can put plumbing in there and all that, but that could be our little spot, you know? And this would, if you're thinking about doing something like that, this would be perfect. $5,000 gift certificate. Opening bid is $2,000. And that's a big savings. All right. North Star Portable Buildings. Then we have, I love this, a dual annual membership to the gun range. For Christmas, I think it was, I don't know, 2014, 2015, my husband and I, our gift to one another was our CHL license. So we both went and we did the test, the shooting test, the written test, all that to get our concealed carry license. And yeah, and I happen to live in the country, so we just go to the back of the property to shoot. But if you don't and you like a place to do this, the gun range is perfect for you. And this is two annual memberships, value of $1,680. So you can go on now and put your bid up there, because that would be awesome. That could be a Christmas gift to someone. So yeah, there's tons of stuff on there, right? So check it out. 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Colleen Temple, you are going to save a ton.
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0: Texas weather.
1: Heat advisory is in effect for much of Central Texas today until 8 p.m. We're looking at high temperatures anywhere from about 100 to 105 this afternoon. Luckily, it's not going to be terribly humid on this Monday. Heat index values only a few degrees above those actual high temperatures. Whole lot of sunshine, though, and winds light out of the south. We're looking at the heat continuing, moving into the middle portions of this week, and the humidity will be increasing as well. Looking at heat index values staying in the mid to upper 100s. From KWTX, I'm First Alert Meteorologist Brendan Jackson.

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Greenwood on your number one for new country, US 105, as we wake up on this Monday morning, the greatest country on earth. If you don't think so, do a little traveling outside the country, then talk to me after that, okay? It's Jordan Davis.

Thomas Rhett on your number one for New Country, US 105. So you've heard all about flock cameras. Well, have you been flocked? There's a way to tell if someone's been checking out your license tag. I'll tell you all about it. It's trending big time. It's coming up after Luke Combs on US 105.

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1: All righty, I can now say everybody is back in school. Colleen and, let's see, no, Temple started Thursday. Colleen started today. Coppers Cove back in school today, and Salado ISD also in school today. So keep an eye out for the kids. Food and Drug Administration is upgrading an egg recall to the highest risk level. Class one recall, and it cites the possibility that eating any of the 1.6 million eggs could cause serious health problems or even death. 98 people have gotten sick across 17 states, 26 hospitalizations, no deaths reported, thank goodness. You can find these eggs at a bunch of places, but Kroger and Brookshire's are included in there. They have sell-by or best-by dates between July 20th of this year and August 17th of this year. All right, everybody's talking about the Flock cameras, okay? Some love them, some hate them. License plate readers, right? But there are those that say, well, they've got other things that they do as well. And there's been a lot of controversy because some police officers have been using them to follow around their exes and stuff like that. So a new website will let you know if your car has been recorded by Flock cameras. Have I been flocked? It tracks the audit logs, and they got these freedom of information request. And you can type in your license. I was going down, my husband was driving, but I was going down the road yesterday, and I wasn't going to do mine because I'm just paranoid. I'm like, what if this is some BS thing? I typed in a car that we were passing, and luckily they hadn't been checked. But you can see if your tag has been accessed. It was developed by this guy named Jason Hunyar. He created the site after discovering Flock misuse. So now you can see if anybody's watching. Now, if you go, you can go to the site, Have I Been Flocked? But if you go to my page, I wrote something up on this, on the app and on the website, us105fm.com. There's a video of this guy, and he's very outspoken at city council meetings. I forget exactly where he is. But he noticed when he was traveling around, there was always this cop behind him, and it was always the same one. And he's like, this is crazy. So he went on this site, and his tag had been run I don't know how many times, and you can even see which person is doing it. It was the same guy. And in the video, this news station did the story on it. It's where I got it. But he was sitting in his car parked, and that dude went by. So he's filming, and he's like, I know you've been following me. I don't know what you're talking about. And he's got the proof of it. But he figured they were doing it because he was just a pain in their butt, right? And they wanted to keep tabs on what he was doing. But anyway, you can find that video on my page, us105fm.com. Also, you can get there through the app. And if you just want to go see if your license has been checked, Have I Been Flocked is the website. So go check it out.
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1: It doesn't matter. 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
0: It's always on 5 in Margaritaville, come to think of it.
1: Yeah, I heard that.
0: You've been there, haven't you?
1: Yes, sir.
0: I've seen your boat there.

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1: Well, you know, you never know who's going to show up to a Savannah Bananas game. The team was in Denver when Kristen Bell popped out of the crowd for a musical medley with Broadway and Banana star Derek Klena. I guess you say his name. But anyway, with something like this.

0: That's where he lifted her above his head. She made it look so easy. All right, Rosie O'Donnell's in the news. And, of course, we all know Rosie has a major case of TDS. And she said it's affected her relationships with people who support the president. But she says she has one friend that is on the other side of the political aisle. On this podcast, she said she is still tight with country legend Winona.
1: I am friends with Winona Judd, who I love very much, and I've known her for many, many years. And she is a supporter of Trump. And somehow we never bring it up. I like kind of give her a grace in a way.
0: So she gives her a grace, but I guess Winona does the same for her. Adam Scott, actor Adam Scott. This is pretty funny. So you've seen him in Parks and Recreation. He's in Severance. Well, anyway, his daughter was in school in New York. She was taking an acting program. And the teacher at the time when she did, he did this, I don't know if it's male or female, but they showed what to do and what not to do in an audition. And so it was for The Office, and they showed his version, Adam Scott's failed audition for The Office, because he went out for that too. It's the role that John Krasinski got. So the class was asked to, was asked to discuss why Krasinski got the role while Adam did not. And Adam said his daughter, his name Frankie, was mortified. The teacher, again, had no idea at first until they connected the dots. But he thought it was funny. He said he was glad to be the subject of what not to do. Can you imagine being in there and one of your parents is the what not to do? Oh, man. All righty. Have some celebrity birthdays today. Belinda Carlisle of the Go-Go's. Love this song. And this video, it's pretty big because she was with the Go-Go's. And if you've seen any documentary about the Go-Go's, which was an all-girl group, We Got the Beat and all these songs, they're huge. They all had major substance abuse problems, drugs, drinking, all that. And Belinda had put on weight because alcohol will do that to you. But then she came back with a solo career. And this was the first, if memory serves, this was the first song and video, and she looked amazing. Oh, it was like night and day. Even her clothing style changed. But in the video, she said,

singing to her husband, and I forget his name, but he worked in the Reagan administration. Yeah, he was this government guy, and he's married, you know, to this, you know, pop star. But yeah, if you get a chance to watch the video, it's pretty cool. All right, another musician birthday today. In KOTB, Donnie Wahlberg, 57 today. You know you want to do that little dance. And last but not least,

0: when he was only three.
1: All together now.
0: Davy, Davy Crockett, king of the wild frontier.
1: Yes, he was born today in 1786, passed away in 1836. And we all know the famous quote, you may all go to hell and I will go to Texas.
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0: Bailey Zimmerman on your number one for New Country, US 105. Good Monday morning. It's Tayshia. How'd you sleep last night? Could you go to sleep? Have trouble going to sleep? A lot of people do. You could listen to something like this. If I can do that. Yeah. This is one of those like video things. This is actually a scene of the kitchen. It's AI done, of course. There's a cat in the window. Fire's burning. It's relaxing, right? But if that's not your scene, if you have a book, you might want to pick that up. Yeah, a lot of people, we all look at our phones, doom scrolling and all that, and they tell us don't do it because of the light. It'll keep you awake. And what you're looking at keeps you engaged, so it's harder to go to sleep. But if you're reading a book, they say that's not the case. It helps you calm down. Instead of rerunning stuff in your head like conversations, thinking about work, or just, you know, doom scrolling. Print books and basic e-readers, right? They avoid the blue light. No notifications like on your phone, or just the constant novelty of something interesting into something interesting into something interesting. So they say the reading doesn't make you sleepy, but it can reduce the stress and help you, you know, your body kind of make that shift into going to sleep. And they say doing it at the same time each night will help as well. Now, if you are reading, don't read anything too suspenseful, stressful, or emotional that's going to keep you revved up. But yeah, it's just another idea, you know, if you're having trouble. Magnesium, it's either glycinate or glycinate, however you want to say it, that will also help you sleep. You know, if you've tried melatonin and it kind of makes you feel weird or whatever, yeah, that makes your body doesn't make magnesium and it needs it. Everybody needs it, but it will help you calm down. And that's what I do because I worked overnights at one point, get up at 4:30 in the morning, and it's hard to make that transition to go to sleep because you're revved up. So I started taking the magnesium and it really helped. So just a helpful tip from Tayshia.
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0: Heard about Toyota's new all-electric family yet?
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And we'll soon find out if Ella makes it to week 18 at number one. Trying to get to 23 weeks, we can beat Mariah Carey. So we can beat, see, it's part of us too, right? Jason Aldean, US 105.

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1: And it's back to school today for Killeen ISD, also Coppers Cove ISD, and Salado ISD. So it looks like everybody is back in school now. So keep an eye out for the kids as you're driving, okay? Well, Netflix wants Tyra Banks, America's Next Top Model documentary defamation lawsuit, tossed out. They asked a judge Friday to toss it. The TMZ reports that the filing by Netflix says that Tyra Banks agreed to be interviewed and she signed a release giving the filmmaker broad editing rights. They also argue when Banks claimed manipulation and surgical editing, taking out things out of context, they said, nah, she signed off on that. They requested a hearing on the motion for October 30th. And AI, it seems like every day there's an AI story. The cardinal rule when you're using it is to proofread it, right? Well, this middle school in Kentucky may be learning this the hard way. So this woman's son brought home his school agenda the first day of school. And he showed her all these mistakes that were in the book. The families paid $10 for this. So on a map of the U.S., Kentucky was labeled Venecki. Louisiana was Lacung. Alabama was Lotomy. Illinois, I can't even pronounce what Illinois was. But anyway, most of the states were completely jacked up. In the science area, the planet Mars was labeled Mark. Periodic table of elements, complete gibberish. And to correct the issue, before they talked to the parents, the administrators emailed teachers warning them about a lot of mistakes on pages 19 through 36. And they told the teachers to have students tear those pages out before taking it home. Evidently, this kid didn't, which good thing he didn't. And told the teachers to keep the pages, and they haven't said whether AI was used. So either AI was used, or you have a lot of teachers who are unfamiliar with spell check.
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1: Central Texas weather. Heat advisory is in effect for much of Central Texas today until 8 p.m. We're looking at high temperatures anywhere from about 100 to 105 this afternoon. Luckily, it's not going to be terribly humid on this Monday. Heat index values only a few degrees above those actual high temperatures. Whole lot of sunshine, though, and winds light out of the south. We're looking at the heat continuing, moving into the middle portions of this week, and the humidity will be increasing as well. Looking at heat index values staying in the mid to upper 100s. From KWTX, I'm First Alert Meteorologist Brendan Jackson.

0: Morgan Wallen on your number one for new country, US 105. Good morning. It's Tayshia. It's Monday. 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

0: I have figured out a super collab that I want to hear. That is Lainey Wilson, Phone Keys Wallet. It's Jess. I'm on the job with you. We're always talking about artists that we want to throw together on a song. And the more, the merrier, right? Well, how about this combo? Lainey Wilson, Gretchen Wilson, and Miranda Lambert. In fact, we don't have to imagine too much because they actually were all three on stage together at the Sturgis rally at the Full Throttle Saloon. It was Miranda Lambert doing a set. She brought both of them out to sing her song Drunk and I Don't Want to Go Home that she has with Elle King. And also they sang Redneck Woman, Gretchen Wilson's song. It was epic. Now, can we please get the three of them on a new song?
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13: Heat advisory is in effect for much of Central Texas today until 8 p.m. We're looking at high temperatures anywhere from about 100 to 105 this afternoon. Luckily, it's not going to be terribly humid on this Monday. Heat index values only a few degrees above those actual high temperatures. Whole lot of sunshine, though, and winds light out of the south. We're looking at the heat continuing, moving into the middle portions of this week, and the humidity will be increasing as well. Looking at heat index values staying in the mid to upper 100s. From KWTX, I'm First Alert Meteorologist Brendan Jackson.

You've chosen us to get you through the workday quickly. And let me just say, that was a smart choice because that's what we do best. Here's Kane Brown. It's Woman.

Number one for New Country, US 105. Hey, it's Tayshia. Coming up tomorrow morning, I have more family four packs of tickets to the Central Texas State Fair. It's coming up September 3rd through the 6th, and you could be there on us. On your number one for New Country, US 105.

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interview with Travis Kelce, right? He was doing a little press conference with the Chiefs. 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I love it. US 105.

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It's all going down Labor Day weekend at the Huntington Bank Expo in Belton. 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And Friday night, it's the Twisted Metal Mayhem Demo Derby. Coming up Saturday, Aaron Watson will be performing at the PBR Challenger Series. And we're going to top off the weekend with a live performance Sunday night by Dos Borrachos. That's Roger Krager and Kevin Fowler. 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

I hate to break it to Jason Aldean, but I think he's in a losing battle with his wife, Brittany. And it doesn't help that he's on the road right now. We'll chat more in less than 10. You

Hey, it's Evan Paul. I know it's Monday, but I'm going to make it feel like a Friday night tonight. Make sure you're listening to us on Taste of Country Nights.

0: been by now. My name is Jess. I'm on the job with you. And I don't know if you saw on social media, but the Aldeans now have two pigs. So they took Betty in last year from a neighbor, and they just got a new baby pig to join her. They don't have a name for this pig yet, but Brittany is obsessed with this little piglet. Here's the thing, however, they've now got two pigs living on their property, which Jason Aldean said would never be a farm. This is like something they don't agree on as a couple. Jason does not want a farm. Brittany wants a farm. I feel like we see this a lot in relationships. Like, Brittany is starting to get what she wants, one animal at a time.
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Not so fast. He's added more dates to the My Kind of Saturday Night Tour for 2027. We've got him for you on our app, US.

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0: a good week with Zach Top. That is South of Sanity. It's Jess on your lunch hour. Zach is dropping not just one, but two new songs on Friday. Good Girls and Cowgirls is the first one. The second one is called Other Side of Hurtin'. Now, if you've been to a live show recently with Zach Top, you've probably heard one or both of these songs. He's kind of been testing them out in front of the crowd. A lot of artists do this. And let's just say the response has been great. So he's going to drop both of these on Friday with full produced recorded versions. I think one of them, Good Girls and Cowgirls, he's done an acoustic version before. But these will be the real deal. And then he's going to put them on a vinyl that's coming out in September.
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4: Texas weather. Heat advisory is in effect for much of Central Texas today until 8 p.m. We're looking at high temperatures anywhere from about 100 to 105 this afternoon. Luckily, it's not going to be terribly humid on this Monday. Heat index values only a few degrees above those actual high temperatures. Whole lot of sunshine, though, and winds light out of the south. We're looking at the heat continuing, moving into the middle portions of this week, and the humidity will be increasing as well. Looking at heat index values staying in the mid to upper 100s. From KWTX, I'm First Alert Meteorologist Brendan Jackson.

Matthew McConaughey doing a bluegrass version of this song on The Tonight Show. I mean, it was pretty good. It's Choosin' Texas, Miss Ella Langley, US 105.

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Coming up tomorrow morning, I have more family four packs of tickets to the Central Texas State Fair. It's coming up September 3rd through the 6th, and you could be there on us. On your number one for

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We got some work to do. Just a few hours left in this workday, and then we are free. Hang in there. Kane Brown is here with his wife, Caitlin. Thank God. 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

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Turns out it wasn't. In fact, it was very nostalgic for him. Talk more in less than 10, US 105.

0: and country, and she knows it. It's Jess. I'm on the job with you. And Keith Urban, you know, he surprised everybody when he put out a yacht rock album, like a covers album called Flow State. I think he even surprised himself. He didn't think he would ever do that. However, it feels like covers are just a part of his DNA. In a video that he shared on social media recently, he said that he dropped out of school when he was 15 years old, and he played all these pubs and clubs for 5 nights a week, 4 hours a night, and it was nothing but covers. So doing a yacht rock covers album feels like a nod to his humble beginnings in Australia.
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9: Central Texas weather.
10: Heat advisory is in effect for much of Central Texas today until 8 p.m. We're looking at high temperatures anywhere from about 100 to 105 this afternoon. Luckily, it's not going to be terribly humid on this Monday. Heat index values only a few degrees above those actual high temperatures. Whole lot of sunshine, though, and winds light out of the south. We're looking at the heat continuing, moving into the middle portions of this week, and the humidity will be increasing as well. Looking at heat index values staying in the mid to upper 100s. From KWTX, I'm First Alert Meteorologist Brendan Jackson.

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just over a month away from Kenny Chesney's new album, Silver Sands Marina. And there is a collab with Megan Maroney on there, a song called It Just Got Weird. Now, they've worked on a song together before, but he said the reason why she's on it is because she asked to be on it. And he loved the idea.

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0: 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I'm here to make the last part of your workday go by faster. On the way, Taylor Swift, Morgan Wallen, Thomas Rhett. And now, it's Be By You. Luke Combs,
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I went to a fair over the weekend and I forgot how amazing they are. Hit me up on our app and tell me your favorite fair food. We'll share them in two songs.

it's Evan Paul. I know it's Monday, but I'm going to make it feel like a Friday night tonight. Make sure you're listening to us on Taste of Country Nights.

Taylor Swift, I Knew It, I Knew You. She just became the latest songwriter and the youngest to be inducted into the Nashville Songwriters Hall of Fame. Hey, it's Chrissy. It's fair season. We're talking your favorite fair foods. I had a gigantic mozzarella stick. When I

0: see gigantic, like picture a corn dog, but that's actually a mozzarella stick. It was amazing. Best decision I made at the fair. Carrie said she loves the deep fried Oreos and she said it's the fair. So she goes for it. She doesn't think about the calories. 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

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Hey, it's Tayshia. Coming up tomorrow morning, I have more family four packs of tickets to the Central Texas State Fair. It's coming up September 3rd through the 6th, and you could be there on us. On your number one for

What's your favorite fair food? Hey, it's Chrissy. Samantha said she goes old school with the funnel cake. It's the best. It's classic. That's a good one. Here's new music from Lauren Elena and Chase Matthew. All My Exes on US 105.

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0: We're going to get more Luke Combs. Hey, it's Chrissy. He announced a huge stadium tour for 2027. Starts in April and runs through September. Here's Back in the Saddle.
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0: That's Kid Myself, and I was just a kid myself this past weekend at the fair. I love fair food. I actually had a gigantic mozzarella stick. It was on like a corn dog, like picture a corn dog, but that's a mozzarella stick. It was absolutely delicious. Maria told us on the app that her favorite fair food is kettle corn, and she loves how they make it in that big tin bowl. Yes, I know what you're talking about. 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

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Hey, it's Tayshia. Coming up tomorrow morning, I have more family four packs of tickets to the Central Texas State Fair. It's coming up September 3rd through the 6th, and you could be there on us. On your number one for new country, US 105.

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Hey, it's Chrissy, and Brady told me on our app that his is the classic corn dog. Yes. By the way, that's how big that mozzarella stick was that I had. It's amazing. On US 105.

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And we figured...

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That sounds amazing. Here's Kerosene on US 105.

0: It is officially the drive home with me, Chrissy. 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

0: It's Chrissy, and get ready for a September of Riley Green. He's performing on the Today Show on September 4th. His album, That's Just Me, comes out September 18th. And then he'll be a coach on The Voice starting September 21st. We are all here for this. 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

Hey, it's Evan Paul. I know it's Monday, but I'm going to make it feel like a Friday night tonight. 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

That's Ride, Ride, Ride. And as I get older, I cannot ride the rides at the fair like I used to. I enjoy the fair food still, though, all of it. Over the weekend, I had a gigantic mozzarella stick. Picture a corn dog, but that's a mozzarella stick. It was amazing. What's your favorite fair food? Deep fried pickles. That's what Ryan said on our app. I haven't tried those yet. Sarah said, even though it's not a food, she loves those giant tubs of lemonade. Yes, I'll accept it as a food. Why not? It's fun at the fair, and we all get it. Thanks for sharing. Luke Combs coming up next.

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1: Texas weather. Our triple-digit streak now at 15 days in a row, and we're likely to add several to that tally. Heading into your Tuesday, we'll start out the morning in the mid-70s, high temperature around 102, 103 for most areas of Central Texas. Heat index values 105 or higher. Heat advisory is in effect for Tuesday, and unfortunately, we expect this triple-digit heat to hold on throughout the week. From KWTX, a First Alert Chief Meteorologist, Brady Taylor.

0: Hey, it's Chrissy. Thanks for sharing your favorite fair foods. Cody said that his favorite one is the giant turkey legs. He actually has two in one visit.
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0: It's Chrissy. We know Kane Brown is legit. His music is amazing. He has his own bar on Broadway in Nashville. And now he's being honored by the Atlanta Braves with his own bobblehead. Here's Woman
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I've got the new Luke Combs, the latest from Kenny Chesney, Stella Lefty, and more of your favorite fair foods. 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

That's Kenny Chesney, Carry On. It's Chrissy. We've been sharing our favorite fair foods. I thought I would save all of these to do all at once. Many of you said deep fried things. So Dennis, he said his favorite are deep fried Twinkies. I haven't tried those yet. Wendy said deep fried cookie dough. That sounds amazing. And deep fried candy bars. Ethan said that's his favorite, and he's not picky on any candy bar. 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I love these. Now I'm hungry. We're coming back with John Fardy.

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4: Central Texas weather. Our triple-digit streak now at 15 days in a row, and we're likely to add several to that tally. Heading into your Tuesday, we'll start out the morning in the mid-70s, high temperature around 102, 103 for most areas of Central Texas. Heat index values 105 or higher. Heat advisory is in effect for Tuesday, and unfortunately, we expect this triple-digit heat to hold on throughout the week. From KWTX, I'm First Alert Chief Meteorologist Brady Taylor.

It's the Drive Home with Chrissy. Luke Combs is hitting the road again, playing 12 big stadiums starting in April of next year. Here's Be By You, US 105.

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Hey, it's Tayshia. Coming up tomorrow morning, I have more family four packs of tickets to the Central Texas State Fair. It's coming up September 3rd through the 6th, and you could be there on us. On your number 1 for New Country, US 105.

0: It's Chrissy, and what ifs went diamond? So both Kane Brown and Lauren Elena made a pact to get diamond tattoos. Kane got his, Lauren's getting hers soon. Here's Zach John King.
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